0: do something for me. What you want me to do? You ever seen one of these? No? It's a $100,000 bill.
1: What?
0: You seen one of them before, right, baby? Man, there's a whole case flying around Europe somewhere. You know, we haven't been able to really locate it. But, you know, I heard you're the man. You'll be able to find that case for me.
1: I got you. I'll do that for you. No problem.
0: That's what's up. Get out of here.